0: Veronica.
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3: Hoi,
4: kom maar door.
5: Wanna go and do that, love, huh? Now why you wanna go and do that and do that, huh? Now why you wanna go and do that, love, huh? Now why you wanna go and do that and do that and do that?
6: Oh yeah, I like this one.
5: What?

May you rot and burn in hell. May your walls fall and may I live to tell. May all the world forget you ever

0: nummer 1328.
1: On a warm summer's evening, on a train bound for nowhere, I met up with a gambler. We were both too tired to sleep, so we took turns of staring